I met my baby last night. I'm holding her, yeah, yeah, ball. Yeah, you know I missed my baby last night. From holding her, yeah, yeah, ball. Well, you know she been gone 24 hours. And that's 23 hours too long.

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0: Isn't that an interesting tune? It's called David and Goliath. You know, the story quickly is David overcome all his issues and battles, and he took care of Goliath once and for all. And that was a fine tune, I think, with Nathaniel Rateliff and the Night Sweats. That came from South of Here, and it was released in 2024. Muddy Waters in 24 Hours, and then Pearl Jam, Waiting for Stevie, was in that set. Well, Friday night, you know what that means? I got two first coming up. That's right. I like it, and I hope you do too. I'll be keeping on the pace with twofers on Fridays for a while. And so back in the mid-80s to 92, they were releasing, let me start over. The Gear Daddies is this band from Minneapolis. You know, they were on Twin Tone, and they actually have a star out in front of First Avenue in Minneapolis area. So where I'm going with this, I want to share with you a couple of tunes with the Gear Daddies. If you're not familiar with them, I hope you enjoy them. And we used to play them on Off the Beaten Track. You know, I know Carrie Peace did, Mary of the Heartland did as well. And I continue with the tradition with Off the Beaten Track. I do that Sunday nights, 7 to 11, right here on your pirate radio. So we're going to begin this twofer with the Gear Daddies. I drank so much and I just feel stupid.
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Hey, I want to thank you for listening and sharing your evening with me here on 99 Plus KFMH. And from the Black Keys, She Does It Right. Change was the song from Eric Bibb. You also heard Selwyn Birchwood, All Hail the Algorithm. Do you think he's scolding AI? I'm not sure. Oh, and then before that, I introduced you to the Gear Daddies. If you're not familiar with them, they were a popular band in the Minneapolis area. They were given a star on the sidewalk in front of First Avenue. And you heard two of their popular songs from the OTBT library, I Wanna Drive Zamboni, and then I Drink So Much, I Just Feel Stupid. Do, do, do. Here we go now. Joe Jackson sounding like old school stuff, you know, like I'm the Man and It's Different for Girls, early stuff. Anyway, enjoy Joe Jackson now on 99 Plus.

0: So the Friday night twofers continue. This time there was Fish Karma, another popular band from the OTBT files. I remember even Carrie Peace, more of Mary of the Heartland used to air it. And then I continued traditionally off the beaten track. So Swamp Meets Women and Gas, Grass or Ass, because nobody writes for free. Those two songs, once again, Fish Karma. And they followed Midnight Moon with Record Company. You heard some Iggy Pop and Sex Money as well. And Joe Jackson, Do, Do, Do.
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My father used to tell me about a dog who couldn't see too well. He was crossing a railroad track one day when the train cut off.

0: We're 99 plus KFMH and drowning on dry land. You heard Roy Buchanan, Tom Petty, and I Need to Know was before that as well. As I mentioned, Friday nights, I like to just tease you with twofers for a while. And this time I have this really cool kind of punk, psychobilly, I should say. And one of their tunes, which I'm going to start off with the twofer in a moment, became very popular. In fact, the Cramps became popular with this tune from the TV series Wednesday, you know, from Wednesday Addams, the Addams Family. The Cramps started out around the mid-70s, and they were active until there was a member, a death of the band in 2009, so that put a stop to the Cramps. So anyway, we're going to be hearing Psychotic Reaction, you know, they're going to be covering that tune, and I think you're going to like it. So let's begin this twofer on your pirate radio, and you'll recognize it when you hear it. This is Goo Goo Muck from the Cramps with this twofer tonight.
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Foo Fighters has brought out recently Your Favorite Toy, and from that album you heard in our new music library, Child Actor, Robin Ford and Black Knights, Dermot Kennedy did Blue Eyes, and then started that long set this evening with The Cramps, Psychotic Reaction, and then before that, and I started the twofer with Goo Goo Muck. Hey, still coming up, before we wrap up this hour, we're going to be hearing a twofer with Bram Tchaikovsky, so that's in a moment. Latest music now with Peter Gabriel, Till Your Mind Is Shining. Here's the Dark Side Mix.

from Mr. Floyd. Will you accept the charge from the United States? Calling, are we reaching?

0: And there we wrap up a twofer for this hour. Bram Tchaikovsky was the band, and basically the vocalist, guitarist in his band was Peter Brammo. And Girl My Dreams was a hit around 1979, and Strange Man, Changed Man, started the twofer. So again, thank you for listening on this Friday night, and you know what, later on in the next hour, I'm going to share with you right now the next twofer I have in mind, and call them the Mats.
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Led Zeppelin, Hots, On For Nowhere, we heard from them. Duana, Greenleaf, and Sunny Day Friends, No More Tears, and Ozzy. Tomorrow afternoon, Mary of the Heartland has another edition of Heartland Hootenanny for you. Coming up tomorrow afternoon, and officially, Heartland Hootenanny gets established because Mary plays weekly, this band. And we're going to begin now this twofer dedicated to Mary of the Heartland. Now, here are the Replacements, and this is Alex Chilton.

Tonight on your pirate radio, 99 plus KFMH, his name is David Zullo and New Man Blues. You heard Michelle David in the Twin Tones with Soul Woman. Can't Shake It. That was the Altered Five Blues Band and U2, Songs of the Future, and Merry-Go-Round and Alex Chilton. Those two songs with The Replacement started the set with the twofer. And I've got the John Spencer Blues Explosion right after we get started now with Crosstown Traffic. Yep, it's Jimi Hendrix here on the Plus.

0: I hope you're enjoying this Friday night. I know I am on your pirate radio with 99 plus KFMH. Just wrapping up this hour with the John Spencer Blues Explosion twofer. That was Inside the World of the Blues and Soul typecast. Stay on board. I've got one more hour coming up this evening right here on the Plus.
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1: 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Damaged goods, here's To Hell with Poverty to begin this twofer with Gang of Four.

Yes, you did hear the tune Barroom Feather from the Yonder Mountain String Band here on 99 Plus KFMH. Another tune with Roy Buchanan. I threw it in. Blues for Jimmy Nolan, Straight On, and Hearts. And then, of course, the Gang of Four, Damaged Goods, and To Hell with Poverty. Started the hour with that twofer. Here's Lime Garden now from our new music library. This is called Undressed.

I tell you what, before we wrap up this evening, you're going to be hearing a twofer with Midnight Oil. I wanted to save the best for last. Susan Tedeschi will be coming up in this long set with Jay Giles' band, Van Morrison. And I need to get it started. How about Lone Bellow here? And I did it for love.

0: Man, it was great playing those fun tunes, and I hope you enjoyed my choice of music for you on this Friday night. We're your Pirate Radio 99+ KFMH, Forgotten Years, and Blue Sky Mine, a twofer, Midnight Oil. You heard Susan Tedeschi, Rock Me Right? Give It to Me, of course, Jay Gow's band, and Rock Me Baby with Buddy Guy and Van Morrison. Another reminder, tomorrow morning, we have some great specialty shows, actually, all weekend long, and with Mother Day coming up in a few days, you never know what you're going to hear. 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

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You just thought that you should mention. And it's only because you love me. And you wanna see me soon under lesser children's moon.

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1: Hi, everybody. I am Roberto, and it is time for Off the Beaten Track this evening. On your pirate radio, we're 99 plus KFMH. 4 hours of music you'll hear tonight. Actually, in this first hour, I'm going to be focusing on some 80s music, moving on to new music throughout the evening, and then hour four, we go underground. So let's get hour one started tonight. Here's Blondie on Off the Beaten Track with Die Young.

So you heard this band called Fish Food. They were part of this creative avant-garde scene in Bristol, UK in the early 80s, and that tune was Modern Dance Craze. Taking you back to 1986, you heard the Violent Femmes, and that song was called Heartache. From the Jam, Pretty Green with Blondie started that set. Die Young and Stay Pretty. Hey, Rach, I've got a song for you coming up with Marky Smith and the Fall. Thomas Truax will be in this set also. I have a band called Mouth with Ooh Ah Yeah. So right now, high energy psych punk music with Wine Lips will begin this set tonight on Off the Beaten Track, and the song is Derailer.

And you just heard Marky Smith and his band, The Fall. So they released Fall Heads Roll, which was brought out in 2005. And it got great reviews. Basically, high energy music you heard, including that song I wanted to play for you tonight on Off the Beaten Track with Pacify and Joints. Thomas Truax and I'm Deranged covered the David Bowie and Brian Eno tune. You heard Mouth with Ooh, Ah, Yeah. And once again, high energy psych punk from Wine Lips and Derailer started that set. You know, I live in the Quad Cities and I mention a lot about this venue in Davenport called Raccoon Motel. It's in downtown Davenport, actually. And here was a band I didn't get a chance to go to last week, but I know many people who did. Great band. I call them kind of shoegazing. They're called Ringo Death Star. And here's a song from them tonight with OTBT. And it's called Tambourine Girl.

twin tribes are their name. They're from America, actually from Texas, and they're becoming a very popular dark and new goth rock duo. And that song tonight you heard was called The River. From Electric Guitars, Language Problems, the Molotovs brought out an album earlier, I believe their debut, and I wanted to play another song of theirs with Off the Beaten Track. It was titled Rhythm of Yourself. That followed Ringo Death Star and Tambourine Girl. Talking about the Bristol, UK scene in the 80s, here's another band which will start this evening's set on Off the Beaten Track. From the Europeans, that's the title of their song.

0: I still believe, and I grew up with Off the Beaten Track, they introduce you to Iowa, Illinois bands, including the Quad Cities. And if you recall, Tripmaster Monkey had a drummer named Marty Rahans and another very talented musician from the Quad Cities, Patrick Stolle and Jason Williams, created a band called The Multiple Cat. And they've had some good releases. So in 1996, they brought out their release, Territory Shall Mean the Universe. It had 11 songs, including Der Launch, which we heard from Multiple Cat. Very good. The Stooges, early music, including Iggy Pop, their debut album, I believe. Anyway, we heard No Fun from them. Took you back many years with The Cure, and Lullaby was the song, and European started the set, and that was the title of the song. And now, tell you what, I have more Off the Beaten Track coming up, so just hang on and stay on board, please.
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0: Welcome back to Off the Beaten Track. I'm your host, Roberto. Romeo Void was and still a respected cult favorite 80s new wave band. They were known for Never Say Never. And in Record Store Day recently, they released live music. And so I wanted to play for you with Off the Beaten Track to begin hour two with that tune, Never Say Never.

Thank you for listening to Off the Beaten Track tonight with me, Roberto, on your pirate radio. Remember I mentioned I saw a Korean goth band named Past Self. There was another song from them, Gising, I believe it's pronounced. It's a Korean term for a ghost or spirit, and it matched their personalities live on stage. That Petromotion, it's a good thing. Started taking off in the 80s, actually, British band. Digits did Evel Knievel, and we heard the live version of Romeo Void, and Never Say Never. Here is a new single, Synth Noter, covering Depeche Mode.

Hey, I hope you enjoyed that set of music tonight with me, Roberto, on Off the Beaten Track. For example, there was a Minneapolis band in the early 1990s. Their names are God's Favorite Band, and they were singing about Wrigleyville. The Coat Hangers did Derek's song. Also, I like this band, The Itch. They're UK, and they're getting popular. You know, and that song is called No More Spec Zang. It's from their new release. It's The Hope That Kills You. And you know what? They kind of remind me a little bit of Oingo Boingo, but they have that dance craze sound. Anyway, and then Synth Noter, new single from them, covering, was it Depeche Mode's tune? That's what it was, Behind the Wheel. Here is a new single from a band calling themselves Lawn Chair, and the single is The New Low on Off the Beaten Track.

don't know.

That song has always caught my interest with Phil Volker Jr. A few years ago, he released Trouvé Songs, nice album of his work, including that one I wanted to play for you tonight, St. Petersburg Spring. Quad City band The Windmill Failure recently sent me a new single which I liked and I wanted to play on Off the Beaten Track. It's called Photo Finish. You know Peter Murphy and A Strange Kind of Love we heard tonight with Off the Beaten Track, plus Lawn Chair and The New Low. Champaign, Illinois had a band called Poster Children. So tonight, before we wrap up hour two, I'm going to start this set of music with them, and it's called 6x6.

0: So there's an interesting David Essick cover. You know the song Rock On, and that is a project, a new project. So imagine Vince Clark of Erasure and DM, you know, Depeche Mode. You have a fella named Neil Arthur with the band Blancmange, and Bengi, I don't know who he is, but they're going to release an album at the end of May. And so I played for you the new single. They call themselves Double Speak. And Rock On, once again, the David Essex tune you heard. Victim's Family and Mousetrap. We heard Hang Nail. That was the song from Tree Boy and Ark and Poster Children, 6x6. Tell you what, I have another hour of Off the Beaten Track. And after a little short little break, we're going to hear a threefer. So if you can, stay on board. We're 99 plus KFMH.
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0: Once again, I'm Roberto, and tonight you're listening to Off the Beaten Track on your pirate radio, 99 plus KFMH. And so I found out Nine Inch Nails and this electronic producer, his name is Boys Noise. They collaborated on a project. They released their music at Coachella recently, and they call the album Nine Inch Noise. It's interesting because you rediscover Trent Reznor's as Nine Inch Nails, his releases, and it's kind of have more of a EBM style of music. And they also cover Memorabilia, which is a soft cell tune. But with that in mind, okay, I think we need a threefer. That means three songs in a row, back to back, from Nine Inch Nails and Boy Noise. So I'm going to ask my friend Don. I know he's with me here at the moment. Don, let's grab that tray out from underneath the couch, okay, and grab that lighter, because we're going to light up a threefer with Nine Inch Nails and Boys Noise. We're going to hear Closer and Hearsay in a moment, but to begin this threefer on Off the Beaten Track, here's the tune Parasite.

through every forest, above the trees, within my stomach, scraped off my knees. I drink the honey.

And there you have it, Nine Inch Nails and Boys Noize. Off their new one, Nine Inch Noize, we heard Closer, and before that was Heresy and Parasites. And right now, I'd like to bring to your attention the brand new Claypool, Lennon, Delirium. The Great Parrot, Ox, and the Golden Egg of Empathy is the name of their album. And here's a tune to begin this set of music, Cliptron Scuttle, with the Claypool, Lennon, Delirium, now on Off the Beaten Track.

And tonight on Off the Beaten Track, I wanted you to hear the brand new single from the group Actors. It was called Dead Inside the Crack Mix. Angine de Poitrine recently brought out Volume 2, Yours Rad. I chose for you tonight to listen to. And you heard new music also from the Claypool Lennon Delirium. Off the album The Great Parrot Ox and The Golden Egg of Empathy, you heard Cliptron Scuttle. Hey, Ecom, thanks for the suggestion. He reminded me he saw them live recently from Madison, I believe. Anyway, in Madison, he saw this band. They call themselves the German Art Students. This is Civil War reenactor now for you on Off the Beaten Track.

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by the Finnish rude boy engineering front. 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The cigarette beat. 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Oozing through Flanders. White kicker, magic plants, poppies of remembrance. Papai remembers a cyclopic month.

reinventing the schedule of fun-filled firemen. Visit the Museum of Backward Hats. Totally Oscared, the Netherlands are untethered. Rhizomic gastropods interweave slender tails. Grey hairs genuflect as perforated anarchists.

beyond now. The cannabis castaways, witnesses of the Kukikata crucifixion. 23.

Earlier this year, we heard new music from Iguana Death Cult. There was another tune. I like it. It's nice. And how about Wire? They amazed me. 23 Years Too Late was the song right after the German art students with their tune Civil War Reenactor. Here now is another track I've been playing on Off the Beaten Track for a while. Earlier this year, they brought up some music, including Everyone Is Gone. And I'm talking about Le Carousel with Off the Beaten Track.

0: And so we finish hour three with Off the Beaten Track from the band which also released music earlier this year. The band is called Zoo, Artificial Intelligence, AI Hive Mind. Le Carousel and Everyone Is Gone also was released this year. Tell you what, we're going to start a new set in just a moment. Hour four, a little more underground. So please stay on board.
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0: Hour four on Off the Beaten Track, I would like to begin with this dark wave goth rock band, Hex Forez, covering, believe it or not, New Order's Blue Monday. So here it is now with me, Roberto, hour four on Off the Beaten Track.

0: my slut.
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0: Do you think I'm a slut?
1: Wow, this is better than a movie.
2: My nude love goddess with an hourglass figure approaches and lifts me by an elbow out into a long corridor past several bathrooms, a troll being used as personal bidets. With a sensual shove, she pushes me into

Try to dodge them, but never passed a group of wealthy herb swingers smoking.

His name is Peter Fox, and I praised that video for Alles New, which we heard. It shows the video featuring eight masks and drumming with also classical strings and intense orchestral beats. You should check it out as the video. New music with Tiga, Sexless Pornographic Losers, and he has a new album, Hot Life. Bongwater did What Kind of Man Reads Playboy, and covering Blue Monday, which is the New Order song, Hex Forest. I'm excited because Da Pistols has brought out Enter the Sound, and here's another tune from that album to start this set on Off the Beaten Track. It's called Back on the Circuit.

Thank you for listening, and let me remind you, in the early 80s, there was some exciting music coming out across the Atlantic Ocean in Germany, for example. There was DAF, 1981. They called their names after German-American friendship, and one of their popular hits were Der Mussolini, which we just heard. Jade Knaz, believe it or not, covered another version of the normal tune, Warm Leatherette, and that's a new single from Jade, and you heard Dub Pistols back on the circuit. And that comes from their new album, Enter the Sound. Changing the pace here on hour four with Off the Beaten Track. With the song Supermarket, here's Flux Information Sciences.

0: I need to be moving on with Off the Beaten Track tonight. There was Nerdy Sanchez. I have a new release from them. Nerdy Sanchez demands to be taken seriously, okay? And I chose tonight on Off the Beaten Track to play Hip Thruster. I do not speak German very well, but the pronunciation for the band is the Human Hammer. And we heard Fling or Zeit den Sprung. New music with the Far. No More Advice. Once again, a new single from them, and Flux Information Sciences and Supermarket started the set a few tunes ago. Coming up before we wrap up this evening's Off the Beaten Track, we're going to be hearing a new tune with the band Psyche. Sleep Chamber is coming up next. Here is Der Plan, and this is Savior Software.
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0: Well, I tell ya, there's the group Psyche. They're an Italian band, okay? Tropical Halal. And they brought out new music recently. Psyche 2 is where Tropical Halal is from. You heard Sleep Chamber and Flesh on Flesh? Savior Software was the song from Der Plan. Well, that's a wrap. Tonight's Off the Beaten Track is accomplished and finished. I want to thank you for listening. As I ask every week as I wrap up Off the Beaten Track, join me here on your pirate radio. I'll have another edition ready to roll. 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

I know how lately I've been walking you crazy, but I've been saving and I've got my eye on a little car. And just as soon as I save enough more money, I'm planning on taking you way too far. So don't let the sun burn your sad water blue eyes. 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Let's go to Reno one more time while we've still got a chance. I know how it would take a heartache or two to play and sing that song.

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Ain't gonna be no party unless I throw it. If I don't throw it, man, ha, ha, ha. Oh, man, cut it out.

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99 Plus KFMH, how are you on this Saturday morning? Hope you're doing well. Some of you may still be recovering from the Little Feat show from last night at the Engler Theater. Reports are that it was an excellent show, and with those guys, I would expect nothing less. One of their final tours, I believe. Just heard from Selwyn Birchwood and the Church of the Electric Swamp from his latest album, Electric Swamp Funkin' Blues. Still got it from the Joe Marcinek Band and the Allman Brothers, as they always do, kicked off our time together with Revival. Got music from Lime Garden, some John Mayall on the way. First, though, some Joe Walsh from The Smoker You Drink, The Player You Get. 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

99 Plus KFMH, Little John Mayall music for your Saturday, and always a brand new road. And if you like that, I know you like the blues because you're listening to us. You can get more of it tonight at 7 o'clock in the Blue Zone with Captain Steve. 3 hours of great blues music that he plays for us every Saturday night, and something to look forward to this evening. Before John Mayall, we heard Lime Garden and Always Talking About You, and Joe Walsh started it out with Rocky Mountain Way. Some Richard Thompson and Muddy Waters on the way after we hear this one from Crooked Fingers. This is Cold Waves at the Plus.

call my baby. Feel it come. If I call my baby, hot spring water, oh yeah, boy, wouldn't help a none. 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Well, if time don't get no better, mm-hmm.

0: quiet sounds, and let this winter pass on by. 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
1: Plus KFMH, Muddy Waters and Cold Weather Blues. Cold Kisses before that from Richard Thompson, and Cold Waves from Crooked Fingers started out that set of tunes. Cold Weather Blues, we have less than 75 days until summer officially arrives. I can't wait. Don't know about you. Got music from Van Morrison and the North Mississippi All-Stars after we hear from Lake Street Dive. This is Dude here at the Plus.

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0: 99 plus KFMH. How are you on this Saturday morning? I hope you're doing well. Still recovering from the show last night at the Englert. If you happen to see Little Feats, it was by all reports a great show, and we hope you had a good time. That's for sure. We've got a block party at the bottom of the hour with Little Feat to help you celebrate just a little more. And if you didn't celebrate via alcohol last night, we thought we'd put together a little set of tunes for you there, too. Just heard The New Pornographers and Bonus Mai Tais. Whiskey in the Jar from Thin Lizzy before that. And Jeff Beck, Keith Richard, and Buddy Guy sharing some cognac on this Saturday. Got music from The Damned and Bowie. But first, let's go for a ride on the Hitchcock Railway with Joe Cocker at 99 Plus KFMH.
1: Well, this is in a bit. You might as well keep it going a bit. This, because, you know, it knackers me up, that one. This is the first choice of a riding tune that we used to do in Sunday school when I was about 7 years old, and all the kids on the front row used to go, Jerusalem, Jerusalem, and even then we knew that it'd be no different now. Thank you very much. Hitchcock Railway.

99 Plus KFMH trying to prep your drinking habits for the weekend. That was the New Pornographers from their latest album called The Former Sight Of, and some bonus Mai Tais. Thin Lizzy and Whiskey in the Jar before that, and a little Cognac, Jeff Beck, Keith Richard, and Buddy Guy here at the Plus. Got music from The Damned and David Bowie. We'll do some cover tunes for you. And then at the bottom of the hour, a block party with the group that rocked the Englert last night, Little Feet, here at the Plus. Right now, this is Joe Cocker out on the Hitchcock Railway at 99 Plus KFMH.

the road.

99 plus KFMH. They were classic last night, but their classic live album was Waiting for Columbus. That was Little Feet as we wrap up the block party with them. And Feats Don't Fail Me Now. Let It Roll with Bonnie Raitt from one of their later releases, Sam's Place, A Long Distance Call, and It's So Easy to Slip. It's So Easy to Fall in Love, starting out that block party with Little Feet. I'm Bill Clutho. That'll do it for me for this Saturday morning. Jim Hunter is up next with his program. And now for something completely British, Mary the Heartland is here at 1 o'clock with, of course, the Heartland Hootenanny. Captain Steve will be in the Blue Zone starting at 7 o'clock tonight. It's going to be a Saturday of great music for you. All you've got to do is do what you're doing now. Listen to us. As we usually try to do as we head into Jim's show every week, playing a little music from the British Islands, starting with Led Zeppelin. Have yourselves a great rest of the weekend, and I'll see you Monday morning.

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Great tune from the Stormbringer album, and Burn, starting off our celebration of Deep Purple here on 99+ KFMH. Hard to believe these guys have been around for almost 60 years now in one form or another. They continue to record new music and tour, and we've got stuff from some of their later albums and, of course, some of their early classics as well. This is from an album called Infinite. Starting off this set with Birds of Prey.

cut from the album Infinite and Get Me Out of Here. Title track to Fireball, going back to the 70s for that one. And another track from Infinite, Birds of Prey. They did a really great cover album a few years ago, cleverly titled Turning to Crime. So they're stealing other people's songs. Here they are doing Mitch Ryder. 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

track from their cover album Turning to Crime, Let the Good Times Roll from Deep Purple, Lazy Sod from the album Equals One, and another cover, Jenny Take a Ride. One of the other albums that were released in the last 10 years from Deep Purple is one called Whoosh, and here's a track from it called No Need to Shout.

99 plus KFMH and from Infinite, One Night in Vegas, from the Turning to Crime album, a cover of Fleetwood Mac's Oh Well, and No Need to Shout from the band, or for the album Whoosh. Got a couple tracks from Equals One. It was, I believe, their most recent release. Here's a opening track for this set, Pictures of You. 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

99 Plus KFMH and Sharpshooter from the Equals One album, and going back to the Turning to Crime album for a cover of the Yardbirds' Shape of Things. I don't think I didn't forget the early 70s and their classics. Here they are from Made in Japan.

Deep Purple on and out for something completely British with Strange Kind of Woman from the Firebringer album. Also from Machine Head, the great song Space Truckin', and one of the great riffs of all time from Smoke on the Water, recorded live in Japan. One of the best live heavy metal albums of all time. Don't try to fight me on that. I'm right. I'm Jim Hutter, the Heartland Hootenanny, with Mary coming up after 1 o'clock. Right now, here's a track from Infinite as we celebrate Deep Purple on and now for something completely British.

cool tune from the Deep Purple album Whoosh, What the What? Watching the River Flow from Turning to Crime, and Time for Bedlam from Infinite. We got another couple of great tunes. Oh, the last four songs I'm going to play are actually very good from the Deep Purple library. This one's from Turning to Crime and a cover of Cream.

I love this album. Who Do We Think We Are from Deep Purple. They have press clippings of their concerts and their reviews of their albums, and they're not all that flattering. That's A Woman from Tokyo and White Room from Turning to Crime. The thing that really turned me on to Deep Purple is, well, back in 1968, from the album Shades of Deep Purple, and this track. It's an old Billy Joe Royals song, but it is Deep Purple's song now.

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Hi there, I'm Mary of the Heartland, and this is my Heartland Hootenanny, originating on 99 plus KFMH. The original broadcast date for today's show is January 4th of 2024. First show of the new year. We're going to do a little bit of look back at the year with the top 10, but that's not completely what the show's devoted to. I've got music coming up this hour from Talking Heads and Jellyfish. Hockey Dad is in the top 10. They're coming up. We're going to get started with some twang, just like we always do, even though there's not as much of it in today's show. So Alejandro Escovedo, also in my top 10. Here's a tune from him called John Conquest on the Heartland Hootenanny at KFMH.

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Hi there, I'm Mary of the Heartland, and you're tuned in for my Heartland Hootin' Nanny. That was a song from Crash called Next Scene, and the name of the album it's from is Music for the Next Scene. We heard Big Thief with Shark Smile, and Alejandro Escovedo started things off with John Conquest. So this is the week, by the way, that I am doing my... I've never been that big a fan of top 10 lists, but here we are. For a few years running now, the River City Reader has invited me and the boys at KFMH to submit our top 10 favorite albums of the year. And so we do that, and it was actually a lot of fun this year, so I'm not going to lie. Alejandro Escovedo's album is called Echo Dancing. So I've peppered in my top 10 throughout the show over the next couple hours. Obviously, it's not going to be exclusively top 10. It's not even going to be exclusively music from this year. There will be some runner-ups, however. So that's what we've got going on. This next song, though, is definitely top 10 because I've always liked Elbow ever since I was introduced to them. Their new album is called Audio Vertigo, and this tune from it is Adriana again on the Heartland Hootin' Nanny.

Oh, wow. I just did a whole set of music from my top 10 albums. I didn't even realize I was doing that. But hooray for the Riff Raft. Okay, let me do that again. It's hooray for the Riff Raff. There's no rafting involved. Hooray for the Riff Raff. One of my favorite new albums and discoveries in 2024. Hawk Moon was the name of the tune we just heard, and the album is called The Past Is Still Alive. Hockey Dad was just before Hooray for the Riff Raff. When I was looking into them, I discovered that they're from Australia. I didn't know that at first. But Rebuild Repeat is the name of the album from Hockey Dad that I love so much, and the song that we just heard was called Wreck and Ruin. And then at the top of the set, it was Elbows, Adriana again. All right. So I qualified that I'm not going to do a whole show about my top 10. And then there was an entire set of music from the top 10. But Jellyfish, this next song, nowhere near the top 10, not even anywhere near 2024. Here's New Mistake on the Heartland Hootenanny.

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Hi there, I'm Mary of the Heartland. You're tuned in for my Heartland Hootenanny. Lone Justice, Teenage Kicks is the name of the tune from Lone Justice. Their album is called Viva Lone Justice. It's their first, new album in I don't know how many years, and it definitely made the top 10 list for me. The Linda Lindas before Lone Justice, they did All in My Head, also in the top 10 list, and the name of their album is No Obligation. We started off that set with Jellyfish, New Mistake. So if you mentioned, if you missed it and you're just tuning in, the River City Reader asks the KFMH staff to put together a top 10 list of albums from the previous year, you know, every January. And so I'm kind of doing some of my songs from my top 10 list, plus other things. Like, we still need to make this an official Hootenanny, right?

Dogbane is the name of that tune from Sarah Shook and the Disarmers. Another one in my top 10 favorite releases of 2024, which will be published in the River City Reader soon, along with all the other folks here at KFMH and their top 10s. By the way, this is the Heartland Hootenanny, and I'm Mary of the Heartland. Just before Sarah Shook and the Disarmers, we heard Royal Otis with Fried Rice. The name of their album is Prats and Pain. And yes, another one that was in my top 10. We started off the set with The Replacements, because it's never an official Hootenanny until I play something from The Replacements. All right, one last set of music to go before the top of the hour. We've got some, like this set, nobody in my top 10. I mean, not in this year's top 10 list. I love all these artists. We'll start it with Talking Heads.

There's Tina Dico, Ain't No Time to Go to Sleep, on today's Heartland Hootenanny at 99+ KFMH. I'm Mary of the Heartland, by the way. We heard Talking Heads do Once in a Lifetime just before that. Another hour of the Heartland Hootenanny is straight ahead. We're going to wrap up hour one with Waco Brothers, I Smile Through My Tears, and all this. I'm stalling as I say that because I'm thinking, was that a new release in 2024? Should that have been on my top 10 list? I think it was a 2023. And even if it wasn't, we'll just give them honorable mention. Here's the Waco Brothers.

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Hi there, I'm Mary of the Heartland, and this is my Heartland Hootenanny at 99 Plus KFMH. We are heading into hour two of the show that is originally broadcasting in January of 2025, the first Saturday, January 4th of 2025. Still going to be doing some music that's in my top 10 albums of 2024, the list I compiled for the River City Reader, and then some of the honorable mentions, and also just a whole lot of whatever I want, as always. So that includes music from Korea Girl, Block Party, The Ramones. We're going to start with twang, like always, and this hour I'm actually going to bookend the show with songs about Jennies. So Chip Taylor and Kerry Rodriguez to start hour two of today's Heartland Hootenanny with Keep Your Hat On, Jenny.

lettuce, tomato. This is Rock and Roll Radio. Come on, let's rock and roll with the Ramones.

That is Corb Lund from his 2024 album release, El Viejo, here on the Heartland Hootenanny. I'm Mary of the Heartland, and the name of that tune was Fort Worth Worth It. And although Corb Lund did not land in my top 10 albums of 2024, he is definitely an honorable mention with El Viejo. Ramones, just before that, do you remember rock and roll radio? And starting off the hour, it was Chip Taylor and Kerry Rodriguez with Keep Your Hat On, Jenny. Thanks for tuning in today to 99 plus KFMH. Any day now, the River City Reader is going to publish the top 10 favorite albums of all the jocks here at KFMH. And so last hour and this hour, I'm kind of going through some of those, some of the honorable mentions. Buffalo Tom put out a new album in 2024. And I got to tell you, I'm just such a diehard fan of theirs from the early years that they're probably always going to make a top 10 list. I don't hold them to the same standard I do others. Although it's still good, don't get me wrong. The name of the new Buffalo Tom album is Jump Rope. It almost sounds like I'm putting them in there just out of mercy, but no, I do love them. And you will too, probably. Check out this tune from it. It's called New Girl Singing on the Heartland Hootenanny.

So there's the list of my top 10 new releases from 2024, and then there's the honorable mentions, because culling down that list of great albums from 2024 down to only 10, I can get really painful at times. So, man, what a luxury problem if that's pain, right? Okay, but Waxahachie, I heard myself. We just heard Waxahachie, a song called Bored from Tiger's Blood on today's Heartland. Hootenanny at 99 plus KFMH. Block Party did Banquet before that, and we heard Buffalo Tom with New Girl singing as well. So I'm Mary of the Heartland, by the way. Waxahachie's album was not in my top 10, but Buffalo Tom's new album absolutely made my top 10. So the name of that one again is Jump Rope, by the way. So now we move down into another honorable mention to start off. Actually, this set has a couple of honorable mentions, but we'll get it started with MJ Lenderman. This tune is She's Leaving You on the Heartland Hootenanny.

This is the Heartland Hootenanny at 99 plus KFMH. I'm Mary of the Heartland, and again, today we are looking at a lot of the new releases from 2024. I put together a top 10 list for the River City Reader. So did the other jocks here at KFMH, but this hour seems to be mostly my honorable mention folks from that list. So Charlie Crockett did not make the top 10. He's honorable mention. The name of the song we just heard from him is America, and that's from his album $10 Cowboy. Korea Girl was before Charlie Crockett. Their song was Under the Sun, and Korea Girl is nowhere near 2024. They were in like the late 90s. They didn't release much. Apparently, the two singers had some differences of opinion about what direction the band should go or who was okay and who wasn't. They broke up. They broke up after a couple albums, but they released some great music. MJ Lenderman, however, did release a new album in 2024, and She's Leaving You is the name of the tune we heard from that, also in the honorable mention category. Katie Pruitt, also honorable mention. Here's a tune from her called White Lies, White Jesus, and You.

There we go. We got back into the top 10 artists instead of just the honorable mentions with Royal Otis and Hooray for the Riff Raff there, wrapping up that set of music here on the Heartland Hootenanny. Big Siggy is the tune from Royal Otis we just heard. Again, their album is Prats and Pain. Hooray for the Riff Raff. Alibi was the tune, and their album is The Past is Still Alive. Both of those albums in my top 10 of 2024. World Party did Way Down Now before Hooray for the Riff Raff, and then Katy Pruitt did White Lies, White Jesus and You. So three out of four of those songs and artists released were released in 2024. And we're going to finish up with Paolo Nutini, which I believe is also this year. Don't hold me to it. Really what I wanted to do was play another song that had Jenny in the title. And I don't know why, actually. I mean, this was the song that originally I was like, ooh, I'm playing this on the show. And for some reason, it reminded me of the song I played at the beginning of the hour by Chip Taylor and Kerry Rodriguez. So I said, oh, why don't I do that clever DJ thing and bookend the hour with songs about Jenny? And so here we are. Here we are, my friend. I hope you have a wonderful couple weeks until my next brand new episode of the Heartland Hootenanny. And thank you again to 99 Plus KFMH for hosting the show. No, this is called Jenny, Don't Be Hasty.

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dogs go barking in the hall. As true as I'm innocent, I will draw you back to me again. I don't need cunning nor falsity, sleight of hand or sorcery, to divine what I know is true.

all pretend. Come in, my love, and close the door. I have no thought for leaving no more.